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0: I'm Dave Johnson. Be sure and be tuned in next time for another great edition of the Best in Blues on Blues Deluxe as we begin the month of June with another track from Taj Mahal and the Phantom Blues Band's new album. Billy Price and the Billy Price Band have new music for us as well. Australia's Annie Piper will be our Blue Bloods guest, and we'll have classic work from Grand Funk Railroad. All that and more next time on Blues Deluxe.
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I woke last night to the sound of thunder. How far off, I sat and wondered. Started humming a song from 1962. Ain't it funny how the night moves when you just don't seem to have as much to lose. Strange how the night moves.

0: C99, Bob Seger and the Silver Bullet Band. David Bowie in there as well. We're making our way up to 9 o'clock tonight. Blues Deluxe, once again, our forecast, rain. More rain, at least in this forecast this week, than we've had the previous, I don't know, this calendar year. Right, that's the deal. Def Leppard, 38 special, all the way.
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9: Here's the latest Bemidji area weather forecast from the Z99 Weather Center.
10: With your forecast, I'm Corey Hartman. For tonight, showers and thunderstorms, a low around 65. Showers and thunderstorms likely for Monday, highs in the upper 70s to near 80 degrees. Monday night, showers and storms and a low around 57. Tuesday, showers and thunderstorms, otherwise partly sunny with a high of 87. 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GrandpasBBQShop.com. Currently 83 degrees.
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0: I'm Dave Johnson. Be sure and be tuned in next time for another great edition of The Best in Blues on Blues Deluxe as we begin the month of June with another track from Taj Mahal and the Phantom Blues Band's new album. Billy Price and the Billy Price Band have new music for us as well. Australia's Annie Piper will be our Blue Bloods guest, and we'll have classic work from Grand Funk Railroad. All that and more next time on Blues Deluxe.
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10: Here's the latest Bemidji area weather forecast from the Z99 Weather Center.
11: With your forecast, I'm Corey Hartman. For tonight, showers and thunderstorms, a low around 65. Showers and thunderstorms likely for Monday, highs in the upper 70s to near 80 degrees. Monday night, showers and storms and a low around 57. Tuesday, showers and thunderstorms, otherwise partly sunny with a high of 87. 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

Z99 KLLZ, Walker Bemidji Park Rapids, a service of Paul Bunyan Broadcasting. I'm Dave Johnson. Thanks for joining us for the best in blues on Blues Deluxe for the week of May 11th, 2026, sponsored by Bath Planet. This time another track from Mike Zito's brand new release. Way back almost 60 years ago for some classic Albert King, Dana Fuchs from her brand new Live in Denmark release, Foghat on the program, out of the Pacific Northwest. The C.D. Woodbury Trio will be our Blue Bloods guest this time. A nice classic track from ZZ Top, and lots more coming up this time with the best in blues on Blues Deluxe as we begin with a brand new track from Garrett T. Willie. Yeah!

Beginning our show this time with a couple of fine guitar players. That one there by the name of Mike Zito. His new album, Outside or the East Side, and we heard the title track. And Garrett T. Willie's got a fine new album called Bill's Cafe, and we heard Going to Toronto. I'm Dave Johnson with the Best in Blues every week here on Blues Deluxe. Let's take it back to almost 60 years ago when this album was recorded. Albert King from his album Born Under a Bad Sign. It got the reissue and remaster treatment in, I think, about 2013, and they added some alternate versions of tracks like this one of The Hunter on Blues Deluxe.

0: nice hard rock and blues track there from Foghat on Blues Deluxe, their album Under the Influence, and Hot Mama. One of the guest vocalists on that album was Dana Fuchs. I only mention that because before that was music from her brand new album, Live in Denmark, and Hard Road, the name of the track. And we had way back almost 60 years ago for Albert King with a recording of The Hunter. And that's an alternate version you will find on the remastered version of Born Under a Bad Sign. I'm Dave Johnson with the Best in Blues. This is Blues Deluxe.
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Find the band's track. You'll find a link to a site where you can find out more about them. And let those people know you heard them on Blues Deluxe. One impressive singer and guitar player, especially her slide work, is Galia Volt. She has a brand new album called Burn the House Down. Here is Galia Volt and Ride.

0: We always love it when ladies sing the blues on Blues Deluxe. Jennifer Lynn and the Groove Revival from their new live album, Electric Eden and Baggage. And Miss Galia Vault has a brand new one called Burn the House Down. And we listen to a track entitled Ride. I'm Dave Johnson with the best in blues. This is Blues Deluxe.
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0: Blues for you and everyone, every week, right here on Blues Deluxe. 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

0: If you're a fan of the Jimi Hendrix Experience, I would definitely recommend the new album from Imani Burnham. It's called Roots and Wings, There Is Lovers Till They Die, and a brand new track from the Tedeschi Trucks Band, those Grammy Award winners, of course. The new album is called Future Soul, and we heard Shout Out. I'm Dave Johnson with the Best in Blues. 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

Closing our show this time with music from one of those groups your parents warned you about, Humble Pie from 1970, and Red Light Mama, Red Hot. And that is going to do it for us because we're out of time. Back next week with more of the best in blues. Please be sure and be tuned in then. Thanks for listening this time. 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
9: Here's the latest Bemidji area weather forecast from the Z99 Weather Center.
10: With your forecast, I'm Corey Hartman. For tonight, showers and thunderstorms, a low around 65. Showers and thunderstorms likely for Monday, highs in the upper 70s to near 80 degrees. Monday night, showers and storms and a low around 57. Tuesday, showers and thunderstorms, otherwise partly sunny with a high of 87. 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
9: Here's the latest Bemidji area weather forecast from the Z99 Weather Center.
10: With your forecast, I'm Corey Hartman. For tonight, showers and thunderstorms, a low around 65. Showers and thunderstorms likely for Monday, highs in the upper 70s to near 80 degrees. Monday night, showers and storms and a low around 57. Tuesday, showers and thunderstorms, otherwise partly sunny with a high of 87. Grill it up all summer long with Grandpa's Barbecue Sauce. GrandpasBBQShop.com. Right now, 71 degrees.
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8: Here's the latest Bemidji area weather forecast from the Z99 Weather Center.
9: With your forecast, I'm Corey Hartman. For tonight, showers and thunderstorms, a low around 65. Showers and thunderstorms likely for Monday, highs in the upper 70s to near 80 degrees. Monday night, showers and storms and a low around 57. Tuesday, showers and thunderstorms, otherwise partly sunny with a high of 87. Grill it up all summer long with Grandpa's Barbecue Sauce. GrandpaBBQShop.com. Currently 69 degrees.
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9: Here's the latest Bemidji area weather forecast from the Z99 Weather Center.
10: I'm meteorologist Brandon Borbens. Showers and thunderstorms likely today, mainly through about midday, then some sunshine for the afternoon, highs in the upper 70s. Another round of showers and thunderstorms possible this evening, with low temperatures in the upper 50s. 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Current temperature, 67 degrees.
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0: You're starting to feel it. Your eyes are starting to glaze over and your stomach is discussing its dissatisfaction. It's lunchtime, but now you're going to spend the next 15 minutes trying to figure out where to go. 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
12: I'm meteorologist Brandon Borbins. Showers and thunderstorms likely today, mainly through about midday, then some sunshine for the afternoon, highs in the upper 70s. Another round of showers and thunderstorms possible this evening, with low temperatures in the upper 50s. Whole Home Connect, better streaming and internet speeds. 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Current temperature, 67 degrees.
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1: From ABC News, I'm Brian Clark. President Trump called on Israel and Iran to stop shooting and also said the sides want a ceasefire. Iran has fired missiles in consecutive days, retaliating for Israeli attacks on Lebanon. ABC's Karen Hua has more on from Washington.
2: Israel's operation against Iran-backed Hezbollah in Lebanon has created tension between Trump and Netanyahu and remains a sticking point for any peace deal. President Trump telling the Financial Times Netanyahu won't have any choice but to accept a deal with Iran. Trump saying, I call the shots. Netanyahu doesn't call the shots.
1: Tonight, the president plans to attend Game 3 of the NBA Finals in New York City, where the Knicks lead the San Antonio Spurs 2-0. Led to stepped-up security around the arena. Democrats and some Republicans have criticized his decision to name Bill Pulte the acting director of national intelligence. The Trump ally has no national security background. And President Trump says he wants Pulte to shrink the size of the office. Democratic Senator Mark Warner tells ABC,
3: I fear that he could be trying to gut the intelligence community or so intimidate them they don't tell the truth. If we don't have intelligence professionals that speak truth to power, America ends up less safe and less secure.
1: The Department of Agriculture has a team on the ground in South Texas working to contain the New World screwworm after cases were discovered on two ranches in the past week.
4: Cattle raisers are well aware of the threat, but the New World screwworm is not just an agricultural concern.
5: Cats, dogs, backyard chickens, any warm-blooded animal the screwworm can get at.
4: And South Texas rancher Mark Hubbard says,
5: some of the people that own those types of domesticated animals are not aware.
4: And if their pets become infected, Hubbard fears that livestock like his could be at risk. Jim Ryan, ABC News in Dallas-Fort Worth.
1: Trial begins today for the man accused of starting the devastating Palisades fire in 2025. 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
10: Penn Station and Madison Square Garden are pretty much one and the same. The garden is on top. The train tracks are below. Five people slashed on Sunday at Penn Station. Brandon Norwood was there when it happened.
11: I got near track one. I saw somebody get stabbed. They screamed. Everybody started running. Somebody fell. And I made sure to pick them up because I didn't know if the dude who stabbed, how close he was.
10: None of the injuries is life-threatening, and there's one person in custody. Sherry Preston, ABC News.
1: Authorities in Ohio are asking the public for its help in finding the people who opened fire at a popular festival Saturday in Toledo, injuring 12 people, forcing the rest of the festival to be canceled. Police Lieutenant Dan Gerken wants people to look through their phones and photos to see if they have any information that could help investigators.
12: Talk to your kids. There's kids out there that probably know more than all of us standing here, right? So if they can help us out, that'd be great.
1: At least 32 people were killed in a magnitude 7.8 earthquake off the coast of the southern Philippines. More than 200 others were hurt, mostly in damaged buildings. Death of a Salesman took home six honors at last night's Tony Awards, and at the box office this weekend, the sixth installment of the Scary Movie franchise led the way with a $105.5 million global debut. Brian Clark, ABC News.
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billions of years, mankind lived just like the animals. Then something happened, which unleashed the power of our imagination. We learned to talk.

0: Z99 Northern Minnesota's classic rock station. Some Pink Floyd here around this morning, some ELO as well, some much needed rainfall coming down right now, light rain and showers, possibly thunderstorms before 11 a.m. and then more showers, thunderstorms between 11 and 2. Basically, 90% chance of precip here throughout the day today. High near 83, it looks like tonight. 40% chance of some showers and thunderstorms, low down to 59. And Tuesday's got a slight chance of showers, gradually becoming sunny, high near 90 on Tuesday. Into Wednesday, some showers, possibly a thunderstorm, high 85 on Wednesday, too. So warm, hot in multiple days with showers and thunderstorms today into Tuesday night and into Wednesday as well. So much needed precip. Looks like it's on the way. It's happening. 67 downtown.
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9: 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I know, name sounds funky, but it's so good. 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
8: Sounds good. The Coffee District, the official coffee of the Z99 Morning Show, located on the south shore of Lake Bemidji, right on Paul Bunyan Drive Southeast. 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

0: Z99 Northern Minnesota's classic rock station, Supertramp. Phil Collins in there as well. And a good morning to you. 6:53 is our actual time. And yeah, we've got rain falling. What's going on in the world? Listen to this. A four-year-old Texas boy, was hospitalized after apparently eating a THC lollipop. I don't know how this, they don't know how this got in there. It was left in a birthday party goodie bag from his school, actually. And parents are now accusing the school, basically, of waiting way too long to tell parents that their child may have been affected. Here's the parent of the boy. Savannah is her name. Wow.
1: I look at him. I was like, are you tired? Did you nap today? He's like, I didn't nap. I said, okay. And then his eyes got red. Sorry. I Google what it is. I see it has 30 milligrams. It's 20 milligrams of the Delta 9, 10 of CBD. I call the school and I say, grab the goodie bags. They have THC lollipops in them. It's awful. It happened to my kid, but it could have been all those kids. And the school chose not to reach out to them for almost 2 days.
0: I will say, what are they doing making lollipops? Come on. Come on. Right? Kev Jackson Sports on the way to in just a moment. Northwest Tire here with your forecast, and it looks like light rain here throughout the day. The chance of showers, thunderstorms continues throughout the day. 90% chance and a high near 83 today. Tonight, a 40% chance of more showers, thunderstorms, low down to 59 on the overnight. Slight chance of some rain showers early in the morning on Tuesday, but basically sunshine, high is going to get back up to near 90 on Tuesday. Wow. Well, can't wait. It's 67 downtown.
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0: Z99. Jeff Jackson this morning. How's it going, eh?
1: Hey, pretty good. How are you doing?
0: Doing pretty good. I was in outdoors, baseball all weekend long. Very red face.
1: Yes.
0: just like that, right? Oh, yes, man, it was hot Saturday, especially.
1: Oh, I know.
0: At least there was a breeze yesterday.
1: Standing on a parking lot in the heat and the sun. It was pretty hot.
0: Where?
1: Sanford Center. Passing out trees.
0: Trees, of course.
1: Yeah.
0: Okay. Went well?
1: They're all gone.
0: They're all gone. Good.
1: Moved them all. Good. Everybody's planted trees, so that's excellent to see.
0: Man, I planted some trees last fall, too. We had a lot of damage at our place, too. Mm-hmm. Some of them are okay. Some of them are really struggling to survive.
1: Yeah.
0: Oh, well, you know, rain.
1: Yeah.
0: Finally here today and maybe into tomorrow and tomorrow night, Wednesday. But
1: I hope so, because I held off mowing my lawn, as awful as it looks, because it was just too dry and it was going to be dead if I mowed it.
0: It's so. Yeah, you might as well just a couple loads of gravel on my front yard and just call it good.
1: Yeah, that's it. There you go.
0: Throw down mulch every year, be done with the grass.
1: Yeah.
0: That'd be a shame. But yeah, no, it's been good. Like, there was no April May showers.
1: Nope.
0: That's for sure.
1: Nope. But yeah, let's bring soak it in here the next few days. That'd be great.
0: Yeah.
1: Twins lost 3 out of 4 to the KC Royals this weekend, by the way.
0: You know, Kansas City's not very good.
1: No. Apparently neither are the Twins.
0: No.
1: 6-5 was the final yesterday. They actually scored 4 times in the ninth to get it within a run. They had the winning run on base when Brooks Lee flied out to deep left. That was just a couple feet shy of a home run. And that's it. So Josh Bell homered in that inning. Twins are 30-37. They went 2-7 on the homestand, mm-hmm. and now headed to, day off today, then Detroit for a 3-game series begins tomorrow.
0: Okay.
1: So Lynx are in first in the WNBA, 7-2 after winning their 9-2 after winning their 7th straight game. They dominated Seattle yesterday, 88-68. Natasha Howard, 27 points. They've got Dallas coming to town tomorrow. Marcus Johansson is moving on from the Wild. He signed a contract in the Swedish Elite League over the weekend. He's been with Minnesota since the trade deadline in 2023. 15 goals, 34 assists last year for the Wild. And now headed back to Sweden.
0: Really?
1: Yeah.
0: Must be that good old, you know, personal decision. That's where he just wants to live his life, I guess.
1: Yeah. Yeah. That must be it.
0: Because he was in the best league in the world.
1: He was.
0: Okay.
1: But yeah,
0: boy, the guy can fly too. He can really skate.
1: He must. Yeah, you're right. Maybe he just wants to go home.
0: Mm-hmm.
1: Could be. Anything? What else we got going on? The Vikes got mini camp this week, Tuesday through Thursday. We got Game 3 of the NBA Finals tonight at Madison Square Garden. Knicks up 2-0. I didn't see that coming.
0: No, I don't think anybody did.
1: No,
0: right?
1: No. So last game, San Antonio came back, got it within a couple of. Couldn't get the game-winning shot, so Knicks are up 2-0, headed home for the next 2 games. 7:30 tonight is Game 3, and I think Wednesday will be Game 4. And then we got Game 4 of the Stanley Cup Finals tomorrow night in Vegas. Carolina is down 2-1 of the Golden Knights. Vegas winning it in double overtime late Saturday night, or maybe it was early Sunday morning by the time that one ended.
0: I'm not sure. After the first overtime, I couldn't make it. Again, I was in the hot sun all day, right? And I had to go to bed. I was cooked. I was really cooked. So I didn't see the fight. And there wasn't a great goal.
1: No, it was an own goal, basically. It was off the
0: backboards, basically, behind the net. And then just popped off a defenseman stick, right? Then off the back of the goalie and in.
1: Yep. That was that.
0: Ugly.
1: So, got some good local stuff we'll tell you about next hour, including a baseball tournament coming to town this weekend.
0: All right. Thank you, sir.
1: You bet.
0: All right. Kev Jackson Sports. It's KLLC, Walker Bemidji Park Rapids, Service to Paul Bunyan Broadcasting. It is 7:04, and I'll get some Crosby, Stills, and Nash going here to kick off the hour. 99.1.

0: Z99 Classic Crosby, Stills, and Nash there, of course, PCS shop here in Shevlin. With the news this hour, along with Nye Bottling, Tom Lucas.
1: A Duluth killer is getting 10 years added to his sentence. The Duluth News Tribune reports that Todd Michael Warren has had 10 years added to his 50-year sentence. Warren was convicted in 1995 of killing Samuel Witherspoon, Keith Hermanson, and Peter Moore at a Duluth house party. NPR News previously reported Warren was serving a 50-year sentence in the case. The Minnesota Board of Pardons denied his request for early release in 2023. One person was injured in a crash Saturday morning in Detroit Lakes. According to the Minnesota State Patrol, a 2023 Freightliner box truck and a 2007 Cadillac DTS were both headed westbound on Highway 34 when they collided. The crash happened near Highway 34. The driver and passenger in the Freightliner box truck were not injured. The driver of the Cadillac was taken to the hospital with non-life-threatening injuries. Everyone in the crash was wearing a seatbelt. Fire investigators say a wildfire near Ely was likely caused by a chainsaw. A chainsaw used by a Forest Service crew likely ignited the blaze on Monday that has scorched about 35 acres in the Superior National Forest. The crews were preparing for a future prescribed burn. The fire has burned about 8 miles northwest of Ely. Officials said no structures have been lost and a precautionary evacuations have been lifted. Two new wildfires, however, are burning in the boundary waters. The Minnesota Star Tribune reports a tiger and loon fires were discovered Saturday afternoon east of Crane Lake. Visitors are being asked to stay away from the immediate areas around both fires. The tiger fire is about an acre. The loon fire is about 5 acres. Campfires are banned in the boundary waters, but gas and propane cook stoves are still allowed. And Minnesota's 511 Traveler Information Service is getting a major reboot. The Star Tribune is reporting that the Department of Transportation is testing a cleaner version of the website and app. The new design is meant to make traffic cameras, crashes, closures, road construction, and weather alerts easier to find. Users can try the pilot version now and give feedback through a survey. The state says the revamped system could go live by fall. I'm Tom Lucas reporting. For more news, go to BemidjiNow.com.
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0: 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It is it's 720 here downtown, and we've got some Little Caesars trivia, presidential trivia, coming up next.
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0: Z99. All right, let's do it. It is trivia time, and we've got your crazy combo ready to go here from Little Caesars. If you give us a call and you've not won here in the month of June, all right, 218-444-ROCK. Good luck to you. So it's 181 years ago today. Which president died in Nashville, Tennessee, 1845? He'll be taken off the front of the $20 bill, actually, in a few years. They're going to replace it with Harriet Tubman, actually. So there is your hint, right? 218-444-ROCK, if you want to give it a go. Which president died in Nashville, Tennessee, back in 1845? He'll be taken off the front of the $20 bill and replaced with Harriet Tubman coming up in a few years here. Let's see here. 99-1. There we go. You're live on the air. You know the answer.
3: Is it Andrew Jackson?
0: It is Andrew Jackson. Yeah. Who's this?
3: This is Jim.
0: Hey, Jim. Hold the line here, will you?
3: Sure.
0: Yeah, you got it. You got it, Jim. Yeah, Jim, you've got a crazy combo from Little Caesars. Andrew Jackson, yeah. They had originally planned, actually, for that $20 bill to be changed over to Harriet Tubman. Apparently, Andrew Jackson's still going to have a statue on the back of the bill, but Harriet Tubman is going to be on the front. They originally planned that for 2020. It keeps getting delayed. Now they think it's going to be by 2030. Okay. Hey, Def Leppard on the way, too. We got the good news of the day. Backyard Oasis. More on that in just a moment.
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2: 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It's 7:25 here downtown Bemidji. We've got a victory for Jim. Well done. The crazy combo is his. Backyard Oasis up for grabs here. Now, this is the final week. Final week for the Backyard Oasis here. Of course, the Acme Tools. Backyard Oasis brought to you by much of my Nature's Edge Garden Center as well. And we got thousands of dollars in prizes. We will announce a name coming up in about 12, 13 minutes, somewhere right near 7:40 here this morning. We've got the good news of the day for you as well. And then Classic Rock Connection coming up this morning, 8:20. We're actually going to be giving away certificates to our Big Deals store, too. So you can choose how to use it whichever way you want. Pretty cool. That's coming up at 8:20. More on that. But we've got the cars here. Some T-Rex up in just moments, too. And Def Leppard, 99.1.

0: 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And very good morning to you. So Backyard Oasis time. Yes. Going to announce a name. 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So good luck to you. We got Jay Repke of Park Rapids. All right, Jay's a regular listener. Give us a call within 10 minutes. Jay, 218-444-ROCK. Again, 218-444-ROCK. Jay Repke of Park Rapids, good luck to you. And the forecast, here's from King of the Road Trailers in Bemidji. Light rain, possibly shower, thunderstorm here throughout the day. 90% chance of some rain, and then 40% chances to get to the evening tonight. Low down to 59. Actually clears out tomorrow, sunshine and 89 before we get another rain shower event. It looks like Tuesday night and into Wednesday. Good chance of more rain showers moving in there. Currently, it's a 68 here at downtown. Jay Repke of Park Rapids, give us a call.
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0: 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Congratulations, Jay Repke did give us a call. He has qualified for the Backyard Oasis. We are down to four more qualifying spots. That's right around 7:40 tomorrow morning, right through Friday morning, right around 7:40 as well. 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Z99FM.com. All right, so the good news of the day here, again, brought to you by Valvoline Instant Oil Change. A family in Oklahoma took in a stray cat that later gave birth to five kittens. But when they came back, there was a sixth kitten, or so they thought. And they looked closer. They realized that the sixth kitten was actually a bunny. The mother cat was caring for the bunny alongside her own litter. She was even nursing and protecting it like her own. And the family says all the animals are healthy. They're growing under her care. No worries. That's pretty good. A woman from Memphis rescued a lost three-year-old girl. Yeah, she was found wandering alone in the street. This happens. We get these stories every once in a while where, you know, a toddler just somehow sneaks out of the house and they're just walking down the street. Once she saw the child, she pulled over, protected her from traffic, of course, and then she comforted her. And using enough small clues and questions, she was able to reunite the girl safely with her parents, thank goodness. When asked why she stopped to help the kid, she said, takes a village. So I also extended my love to their baby and was able to be her guide back to safety. Yeah, good stuff. And how about this one? A high school in New Jersey makes their freshmen hike 55 miles on the Appalachian Trail. And this is a tradition, actually, that's gone on for 50 years. Yes, this is not a public school. It's a private school. So you choose to do this as well. It's at St. Benedict's Preparatory School, basically. Students hike for 5 days on the Appalachian Trail, take this big tour, and it builds character. And what an event. Obviously, now here's the administrator, Glenn Cassidy, and some students talking about the program.
11: The teams generally hike independently.
12: We'll learn how to work together in different ways and finish the task at hand.
11: Yeah, the idea is that they have to rely on one another. The only way we can get through this is if we work together and make it there. When life gets difficult, it's something you can refer back to. You know, there's a lot of rainy days in life.
0: Yeah, right. There's a lot of rainy days in life, like we have right now. And they take the Appalachian Trail, 55 miles now. Thought that was pretty cool. It's the good news of the day. It's Van Halen, 99.1.

0: Z99, Northern Minnesota's classic rock station, Van Halen, of course. Maybe the greatest drum solo to start a tune ever. It's 218-444-ROCK. You want to give us a call for the Backyard Oasis? That's number call studio line. Of course, tomorrow morning, 7:40. Jay Repke again already got the victory this morning. Congratulations to Jay. We've got Beltrami Electric 2 with the forecast, and it looks like we could continue here with some rain shower activity. It's going to be on and off here throughout the day here today. Maybe a thunderstorm thrown in as well, but definitely some light rain moving through the area tonight. Low down about 59. There's a 40% chance of showers, especially early, maybe late and early morning on Tuesday. But high near 90 and eventually sunshine on Tuesday. Into Tuesday night and Wednesday, that's some more showers and thunderstorms moving through. 90% chance of those showers, thunderstorms on Tuesday night and into Wednesday as well. Yeah, currently it's 68 here downtown.
1: So we finally got the cabin by the lake.
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0: 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Jay is our qualifier there, Kev. Write that down.
1: You all got, right, Jay.
0: Jay Repke for the Backyard Oasis 2. And we have big deals certificates as we're going to do it for trivia here. Right?
1: Oh, okay,
0: right?
1: Yeah.
0: Today?
1: Yep.
0: Today? And $5 big deals. You can spend them on whatever you want.
1: Yeah.
0: On the store.
1: So, like, if you go to the deal today?
0: Mm-hmm. Yeah, sometimes.
1: Free, sometimes.
0: You can double it.
1: Yeah.
0: Basically.
1: Yeah, pretty much.
0: Basically, yeah. You can get something for $10, basically. So anyway, that's coming up at 8:20 here this morning. World of sports, I guess, over the weekend, I was so baseball team play. I had 5 games that we played on Saturday and Sunday collectively.
1: Okay.
0: So that was a lot of baseball.
1: Okay.
0: A lot of youngsters falling asleep on the ride home.
1: I imagine.
0: On a hot, sunny Sunday afternoon. Lots of fun, no doubt about that. I didn't get a chance to Twins. I have no idea how they – I know they're not doing well. I did watch the Stanley Cup Final on Saturday night, too. That was really – 4-0.
1: Yeah.
0: And then Carolina comes back and gets 4 and takes it to overtime.
1: It was crazy.
0: Wow.
1: It was a wild game.
0: And Vegas gets, like, the game-winning goal ends up bouncing off the – the back of the boards behind the net, hits the defenseman, hits the goalie in the back of the leg, scores.
1: Yep.
0: Throw it towards the net, overtime. Never a bad idea.
1: Yeah, it was crazy.
0: Wow. And apparently the Knicks are proving everybody wrong.
1: Yeah.
0: Right?
1: Yeah, I did not see this coming. They're up 2-0, headed home tonight.
0: Mm-hmm.
1: All the celebs will be out. In their courtside seats, mm-hmm. rooting for the Knicks, some of them for the first time ever.
0: So we, yeah, right, for $30,000 a seat.
1: Or more.
0: Or more, right? So let me get this straight. Who did we get in the trade from New York? We had it the big guy.
1: We got...
0: Big Cat, right? Who did we get?
1: We got Julius Randle
0: mm-hmm.
1: and Dante DiVincenzo.
0: Okay.
1: Both who've been key members of this team.
0: Okay.
1: But... Cat was outstanding, by the way, in game 2. So he's on the brink of winning an NBA title, and the Wolves are not. Is what we.
0: So what I'm getting at?
1: Yeah, I mean it's a Minnesota thing.
0: He moves the needle in a game, though, is my point.
1: Yes,
0: I guess.
1: Yeah,
0: and number one draft pick and mm-hmm. and everything else. Like, did we get enough for him?
1: Probably not. Probably not.
0: So right now. New York won that trade.
1: Yes.
0: Okay.
1: One thing he has done since coming to New York, and it might be the personnel that he plays with, it might be he's responding to the coaching in ways he didn't with the Wolves.
0: Mm-hmm.
1: He plays better defense. He was a terrible defender with the Wolves.
0: He was, was he?
1: Yeah, and he has bothered Wembanyama in this series.
0: Okay.
1: So hats off to him. He's playing on both sides of the court now. So,
0: and I know foul trouble was always a big thing for him.
1: Yes, and that apparently is not as big a deal either.
0: Not as big a deal. Okay.
1: Yeah. So, they're up 2-0. We'll see what happens. And of course, we just talked about the Stanley Cup Finals. The Golden Knights are up 2-1 on Carolina. That'll continue tomorrow. Twins get beat. They lost 2. They went 2-7 on their homestand. And they lost 3 out of 4 to last place Kansas City this weekend, including a 6-5 loss yesterday. They put up 4 in the ninth to get it close, but couldn't come all the way back. So they are 30-37 now, head to Detroit tomorrow. Lynx are number 1 in the WNBA. They won their 7th straight yesterday or Saturday, 88-68. So they're 9-2. And they're still without two of their best players who haven't played at all this year. But Nafisa Collier is one of them. But Natasha Howard has been amazing this year, 27 points. And rookie Olivia Miles, probably going to be the rookie of the year. She had 19 yesterday. Marcus Johansson leaving the Wild to go home to Sweden and play in the Swedish Elite League. So I guess, it always, sometimes there are things that are more important than hockey, believe it or not.
0: I didn't know he's not going to get paid as much. I doubt. Maybe.
1: Yeah.
0: I don't know. But that guy can fly.
1: Yeah.
0: Well, he can skate too. And 15. If you can get 15, 20 out of him, too,
1: yep.
0: And I'm talking from the NHL perspective, it's pretty good.
1: Mm-hmm.
0: Guy can lug the puck through the neutral zone, all that stuff. I don't know.
1: It's a blow to the Wild.
0: That's a bit of a blow, it is.
1: Yeah.
0: It's a good pro.
1: Locally, we want to tip the hat to Caleb Knott of the Lumberjack Boys track team. He was in the Class 3A finals in the 800. where he finished fourth with a school record time of 153.97, and he earned Allstate honors. So congratulations to Caleb.
0: Awesome.
1: Bemidji Blue Ox split the doubleheader at Hibbing yesterday. Landon Hansen homered in the win in Game 2. And the Bucks split a doubleheader at Roseau on Saturday, a 10-2 loss in Game 1, a 3-2 nine-inning win in Game 2. Ben Karate homered in each game. He had a go-ahead homer in the ninth in Game 2. Ethan Bean had three hits. And Ty Lundeen went the distance with 10 strikeouts for the win. Those two teams in 2-8 sports teaming up for the First City Showdown amateur baseball tournament coming to town this weekend. And that is what we have going on. And Bemidji Day League Baseball canceled due to the rain today, and that's what we have going on.
0: Yeah, bummer. Yeah. All right, first day, too.
1: Yeah.
0: We'll get her going tomorrow. Kay. We'll get her going. Thanks, Kev.
1: You bet.
0: Kev Jackson Sports, 8:04 is the go time. It's David Essex getting it going, too, and we got some classic rock connection coming your way. Play a couple of clips of two tunes. You got to figure out what's the one common word for both of those songs. That's coming up at 8:20 as well. That's for a certificate to our Big Deals store. It's David Essex, 99.1.

0: The 99 Northern Minnesota's classic rock station. There's some Rolling Stones, David Essex in there as well. It's 8:12. Time for some morning news. Tom Lucas.
1: A Duluth killer is getting 10 years added to his sentence. The Duluth News Tribune reports that Todd Michael Warren has had 10 years added to his 50-year sentence. Warren was convicted in 1995 of killing Samuel Witherspoon, Keith Hermanson, and Peter Moore at a Duluth house party. NPR News previously reported Warren was serving a 50-year sentence in the case. The Minnesota Board of Pardons denied his request for early release in 2023. One person was injured in a crash Saturday morning in Detroit Lakes. According to the Minnesota State Patrol, a 2023 Freightliner box truck and a 2007 Cadillac DTS were both headed westbound on Highway 34 when they collided. The crash happened near Highway 34. The driver and passenger in the Freightliner box truck were not injured. The driver of the Cadillac was taken to the hospital with non-life-threatening injuries. Everyone in the crash was wearing a seatbelt. Fire investigators say a wildfire near Ely was likely caused by a chainsaw. A chainsaw used by a Forest Service crew likely ignited the blaze on Monday that has scorched about 35 acres in the Superior National Forest. The crews were preparing for a future prescribed burn. The fire has burned about 8 miles northwest of Ely. Officials said no structures have been lost and precautionary evacuations have been lifted. Two new wildfires, however, are burning in the boundary waters. The Minnesota Star Tribune reports a tiger and loon fires were discovered Saturday afternoon east of Crane Lake. Visitors are being asked to stay away from the immediate areas around both fires. The tiger fire is about an acre. The loon fire is about 5 acres. Campfires are banned in the boundary waters, but gas and propane cook stoves are still allowed. And Minnesota's 511 Traveler Information Service is getting a major reboot. The Star Tribune is reporting that the Department of Transportation is testing a cleaner version of the website and app. The new design is meant to make traffic cameras, crashes, closures, road construction, and weather alerts easier to find. Users can try the pilot version now and give feedback through a survey. The state says the revamped system could go live by fall. I'm Tom Lucas reporting. For more news, go to BemidjiNow.com.
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0: Z99, it's Toto. It's Kev Jackson and as well. How's it going, Kev?
1: Hey, pretty good. How are you?
0: Pretty good. Good. Getting excited for Loop the Lake Festival. It is back on Saturday, June 20th. We are not ordering a storm the night before this time.
1: Oh, that's now, good.
0: Yeah, join Z99. It's going to be the non-competitive scenic bike ride around Lake Bemidji. I've done it. I love it. By the time I get to the state park, I'm almost full, actually. And then there's more food. And then you get down the east side of the lake, too. And there's another. Well, you got to stop. I mean, someone's just, you know, giving you food.
1: I mean,
0: I can't be rude.
1: You can't say no to that.
0: No. Live local musicians around the course. A lot of food and beverages, local sponsors, too. For more information and to register, just go to bikeofbemidji.com and join us for that Loop the Lake that's coming up on Saturday. Saturday, June 20th, always a great morning.
1: Okay.
0: Kev, we've got big deals certificates we're going to be giving away here now, right?
1: Yes, big deals credit, yep.
0: $5 in credit, we'll mail that off to you too, not a problem there. Just give us a call if you happen to know the Classic Rock Connection and you win. So, again, you can only win once per month. 218-444-ROCK. Again, 218-444-ROCK. So this is Classic Rock Connection. Now, what is the common word that would...

0: is Water. Yeah, you got it. Water. Nikki, name both tunes.
1: Oh, let's see. Walk on Water and Blackwater.
0: Very good. Nice. Yeah, you nailed that too for absolutely no bonus. what is your name? Who are you?
1: Gabriel.
0: Hey, Gabriel. Well done, Gabriel. Awesome. Yeah, hold the line here. We'll get you that that Big Deals certificate, okay?
1: Sounds good. Thank you.
0: Yeah, well done. Yeah, that's it. It's Water. And actually, I'm surprised I never used water before. I
2: mean, really?
0: How many years have we been doing this?
2: Five or six? Smoke on the water.
0: All kinds.
2: There's water all over the place. Yeah.
0: Give me some water for any money
2: as
0: well?
2: Yes.
0: He likes the. Well, he's New York. He's surrounded by water, I guess. Yes.
2: Not,
0: where he's from.
2: Not all of it's clean, but
0: no. Would not go swimming like Kramer in the East River.
2: No.
0: Thanks, Kev. We'll see you back here in a bit.
2: All right.
0: Kev Jackson and Sports, he will return. Gabriel is a winner. He's holding on. And Eddie Money and Doobie Brothers on the way.
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0: All right, congratulations to Gabriel. 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Well done. We'll mail that off the Classic Rock Connection some water. So, Doobie Brothers, Eddie Money on the way, 99.1.

0: Z99 Northern Minnesota's classic rock station, Guns N' Roses and The Who, Doobie Brothers in there as well. Good morning to you. Well, let's see what's going on here. American Dream. Is it fading? Oh my goodness, what kind of story? YouGov actually has this story about only 26% of Americans think that they've achieved the American Dream. And 21% say they've gotten there. They haven't gotten there yet, but they expect that they will. All right, so that's not even half. And then 44% of people back in 2009 said that they reached the American Dream, but that number has been dwindling. And 70% say that the American Dream is harder to attain today than it was a generation ago. Would you agree with that? Yeah, maybe. Hey, McDonald's is testing a new AI system, basically, that can chat with customers. Do you want to hear that? Take orders in multiple languages and help run restaurant operations behind the scenes. You know, all that's well and good. But you ever walk in to one and then there's nobody up front and they want you to order through the screen, basically, at one of those McDonald's? I'm like, I'm so done with that. It takes way longer. This is not being efficient at all. In my opinion, can somebody just can I get a sausage McMuffin? That's it. You know, no. Enter your this, enter your that. What's your, done with that. Just done. Hey, oh my goodness. We got rain today, thankfully. Although it's supposed to open up day league baseball for the kids today, you know, get a week off and then, okay, here we go with the summer schedule. And it's a bummer that it's raining on first day of day league. But I don't know, that gives all the organizers probably an extra day to get all ready, set to go. It looks like tomorrow's going to be a nice day. There's a chance of some rain showers here through this afternoon and evening. And then low down to 59 tonight. It looks like a slight chance into early morning we can get some rain, but it'll warm up and be sunny tomorrow, looking for a high near 89 on Tuesday. Currently, where it's light rain in 68.
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0: All right, a couple of tunes. Kev Jackson Sports on the way in just moments. Rockets coming up here to Grand Funk 99.1.

0: the 99 Rocket Saracen Grand Funk. I will have some Ozzy on the way in just a moment. And speaking of Ozzy, Sharon Osbourne blew up at Sun Jack when he was reading some of the online comments about their plans for the AI Ozzy Live concert event. All right. The event is expected to debut late summer. If tickets were going on sale today, would you buy them to see an Ozzy hologram type of thing? Well, they're really upset that some people are saying, look, this is just a cash grab. And here's Sharon's response.
1: It's too soon / disrespectful after his passing. He's being kept on digital life support. It's a cash grab and exploitive. His legacy should stay tied to his music and his live performances.
2: Cash grab. I'm not asking you to come. I don't want your money. I don't need your money. For somebody to turn around to me and say I'm doing a cash grab. For 10 years, we have been exploring it. Yeah. And the thing is, I don't have to justify. What did they think we're going to do? I'm going to hawk my husband around selling weed killer on an ad or selling cigarettes or beer. Do you think I'm going to do that? No.
0: There you go. Well, that's up to you, whether you'd like to go or not, right? Kev Sports on the way, too, and Aussie's on the way.
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13: 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Let's check sports. The Lumberjack boys track and field star Caleb Knott had a great run at the Class 3A state finals at St. Michael Albertville. He finished fourth in the boys 800 with a school record time of 153.97, and he earned all state honors. Meanwhile, the girls 4x800 relay team took 13th. Amateur baseball this past weekend, the Bemidji Blue Ox split a doubleheader at Hibbing on Sunday yesterday, losing 4-0 in Game 1 and a 5-4 win in Game 2 with Landon Hansen homering. The Bucks split a doubleheader at Roseau Saturday, a 10-2 loss in Game 1. Ben Karate homered. Ty Lundeen went 2-for-4, but then a 3-2 nine-inning win in Game 2 with Lundeen going the distance for the win all nine innings and striking out 10. Karate had a go-ahead homer in the ninth, and Ethan Bean had three hits. Meanwhile, the Bucks, Blue Ox, and 2-8 Sports bring in the first city showdown to town this weekend. It's a amateur baseball tournament with eight teams coming to town at BSU Ballpark and North Country Park. There's a home run derby Saturday as well. Admission is free for all games. The Bucks will open things up at BSU Ballpark at 5:30 Friday against the Dilworth Rail Dogs. And then the Blue Ox will follow, taking on Hibbing at 8 o'clock. The Bemidji Junior Legion baseball team was at the Bridge City Classic in Valley City with this past weekend, where they won their first two games, 12-8 over Lisbon and 6-1 over Grafton. Lost the championship to Jamestown 5-3. They are scheduled to have a home doubleheader with Fergus Falls today, but obviously it is raining, and raining enough that Bemidji Day League Youth Baseball has been canceled for the day today. Twins get beat 6-5 yesterday in Target Field. They lost 3 out of 4 to Kansas City over the weekend and went 2-7 on their homestand. They were down 6-1, scored four times in the ninth, had the winning run on base when Brooks Lee flied out to deep left field, ending the game. Josh Bell had a homer. Twins have fallen to 30-37. Day off today, and then a three-game series at Detroit begins tomorrow. The Lynx are in first place in the WNBA as they won their seventh straight Saturday, 88-68 over Seattle. Natasha Howard, 27 points, 12 of 16 from the field. The Lynx are 9-2. Rookie point guard Olivia Miles had 19.6 assists and 6 rebounds, and the Lynx will host Dallas tomorrow night. Marcus Johansson leaving the Minnesota Wild. He signed a contract with the Swedish Elite League over the weekend. Vikings will open minicamp tomorrow. Mandatory minicamp will run tomorrow through Thursday. And Game 3 of the NBA Finals tonight at Madison Square Garden. The Knicks are up 2-0 on the San Antonio Spurs. The Knicks have won 13 in a row here in the postseason. 7:30 tip tonight. Stanley Cup Finals resume tomorrow night with Game 4 in Vegas. Golden Knights leading Carolina 2-1 after a 5-4 double overtime win Saturday in Vegas. And that is what's happening in sports.
0: Z99 Hour Nonstop Classic Rock is on the way here for you. It's all brought to you by Coca-Cola, Bemidji, Somazi, some Green Day. 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

0: Z99 with Eric Clapton, CCR, just before that. Good morning. Happy Monday. I hope you survived the weekend. It was a hot one. Woof. If you enjoy that, though, if you're like me and you enjoy that hot weather, congrats. I hope you enjoyed it. If not, I hope you have air conditioning. You know, my husband's one of those people who loves it when it's like 30 below outside. Me, total opposite. You know, 80s, 90s, no problem. I'll just take a little break inside once in a while and then come right back out and do some more yard work. We're going to have more classic rock on the way this morning on Z99. It's going to be Styx and Van Morrison on the way. Hold on.
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0: 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Don Felder from the Eagles, along with Guess Who, will be at Mystic Lake Amphitheater in Shakopee soon. 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
10: Here's the latest Bemidji area weather forecast from the Z99 Weather Center.
11: I'm meteorologist Brandon Borbins. Showers and thunderstorms likely today, mainly through about midday, then some sunshine for the afternoon, highs in the upper 70s. Another round of showers and thunderstorms possible this evening, with low temperatures in the upper 50s. 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Right now, it's 69 degrees.
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0: Z99 with the Rolling Stones. Hello, how's it going, you guys? I hope you're enjoying the cooler temps today. It's a lot cooler than yesterday and the day before. Holy hotness, right? We're going to have more classic rock before 11 o'clock. Stick around for AC/DC, also Aerosmith. I'll squeeze them in there. You're listening to Z99. Hold on.
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0: 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Alice Cooper. Just before that, the Kinks. And I am Steph. Glad to be here with you guys on your Monday. 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
9: Here's the latest Bemidji area weather forecast from the Z99 Weather Center.
10: I'm meteorologist Rodney Price. Showers and storms into the afternoon. Some heavy rainfall at spots. Highs in the lower 80s. A southeast breeze turning to the southwest. Storms eventually ending tonight. Temperatures cooling back into the upper 50s. 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

0: Z99 and Tom Petty and the Heartbreakers. 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

0: 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The late and great Ozzy Osbourne right after this. Hold on.
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11: Here's the latest Bemidji area weather forecast from the Z99 Weather Center.
12: I'm meteorologist Rodney Price. Showers and storms into the afternoon. Some heavy rainfall at spots. Highs in the lower 80s. A southeast breeze turning to the southwest. Storms eventually ending tonight. Temperatures cooling back into the upper 50s. 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

dead-end streets, and every time I thought I got it made, it seemed the taste was not so sweet. So I turned myself to face me. 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I'm much too fast to take that test.

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10: Here's the latest Bemidji area weather forecast from the Z99 Weather Center.
11: I'm meteorologist Rodney Price. Showers and storms into the afternoon. Some heavy rainfall at spots. Highs in the lower 80s. A southeast breeze turning to the southwest. Storms eventually ending tonight. Temperatures cooling back into the upper 50s. 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Currently 80 degrees.
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0: Z99, it's Northern Minnesota's classic rock station, BTO, to help kick off the show. What is cracking and happy Monday? Zach here with you until 7 o'clock. Thanks for hanging out and rocking, but you ain't seen nothing yet because we have only just begun. If you're, in the market for a new job and going through some interviews, well, I got a hack here that might get you a little bit more money. We'll talk about FIFA accidentally giving away some free tickets to the World Cup. Plus, we got some rock cruises coming in April of 2027. A little more Prague focus, so right up my alley. We'll dig into that, but keep the music going as well with Journey and Don Henley next on 99.1.
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0: Z99 is Northern Minnesota's classic rock station and an ode to those who keep the rock and world go round from Queen. What's cracking? Zach here with you. And it's hard to believe that we've only got 10 days until our big Acme Tools Backyard Oasis party slash giveaway. Yeah, coming up on June 18th. But you can still get yourself registered if you haven't done it yet or ever throughout the whole promotion. Well, hey, there's still a chance for you if you get yourself registered in the next 10 days, because you can do it every single day. 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But get yourself entered, because you don't want to miss out on it. We got some GNR next, 99.1.
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7: Here's the latest Bemidji area weather forecast from the Z99 Weather Center.
8: I'm meteorologist Rodney Price. Showers and storms into the afternoon. Some heavy rainfall at spots. Highs in the lower 80s. A southeast breeze turning to the southwest. Storms eventually ending tonight. Temperatures cooling back into the upper 50s. 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

0: Z99 Men at Work on Northern Minnesota's Classic Rock Station. It's Zach, and in 3 days, the World Cup kicks off, and a lot of people trying to get themselves tickets, and we had quite a few people that got quite a heck of a deal, free tickets to the 2026 World Cup. Now, of course, it was a ticketing glitch. FIFA's not just giving away tickets by any means, but it was an error that happened during checkout. A payment issue let purchases go through at free 99, always worth the price, but FIFA quickly caught it, canceled the orders, told people they got a week to pay full price or they're going to lose their seats, which I don't agree with that. I may be out of pocket by saying so, but I mean, it's a good chunk of change, but I mean, FIFA's absolutely going to make it up in spades throughout the event. So just give them the free tickets. It's nothing but good PR for you. You'll make some people really happy, and hey, maybe they'll buy tickets for 2027 at full price. Just give them the tickets, FIFA. What are you doing? You got enough money. Jimi Hendrix next, 99.1.
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0: Z99 is Northern Minnesota's classic rock station and music from Billy Joel. It's Zach with some advice for you if you are seeking a job and going throughout that interview process and you get to that moment where you got to talk about your salary, right? Right. And it's always a tough one. But there's a guy who had posted on Reddit's job search hacks, which, he explains how he got a better salary offer. And essentially, he went through this really long process, multiple interviews. It took like a month and a half, and then got a lowball offer that was about 15% under what they discussed. So instead of pushing back or even trying to explain why he deserved more, that whole rigmarole, he just stayed silent for about 30 seconds, just dead silence. Made the recruiter a little uncomfortable, so, she wanted to fill in the space, started talking, chatting a little bit more, even offering to check for some wiggle room. And then after a few minutes, after getting off the line, called back and offered $12,000 more, plus a signing bonus as well. So, yeah, silence is golden sometimes. And it kind of brings me back to that old adage, better to remain silent and be thought a fool than to speak and remove all doubt. Or stay silent and get an extra $12,000. That's pretty good, too. Boston coming up next on 99.1.
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0: Z99, Northern Minnesota's classic rock station, Rush, with the very song that they used to kick off their 50-something tour yesterday at the Kia Forum in Inglewood. Man, there's so much footage floating around, and God, does my heart good to see them back together. And Anika absolutely killing it on the sticks, I tell you what. Plus, I just love how Rush always has that South Park intro to start off the show. It's time for your good news this afternoon that's brought to you by the Good Life Cafe Park Rapids.
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2: 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How about this? A woman from Memphis rescued a three-year-old girl she found wandering alone in the street. Once she saw the kid, she pulled over, protected her from traffic. Oh, thank goodness. She then comforted her, and using some small clues, she eventually reunited the girl safely with her parents. When asked why she stopped to help the kid, she said, "It takes a village." So I also extend my love to their baby and was able to be her guide, is what she said. Some good stuff. The good news of the day, brought to you by the Good Life Cafe, Park Rapids.
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13: Here's the latest Bemidji area weather forecast from the Z99 Weather Center.
14: I'm meteorologist Mace Michaels. Mostly cloudy tonight, a low in the upper 50s. A clearing sky with hazy sun for tomorrow afternoon, hot and humid. A high in the upper 80s. Scattered showers and thunderstorms Tuesday night, Wednesday. Some could be strong, warm and humid again. Live bands and lakeside vibes. Don't miss the Worthington Windsurfing and Music Festival coming up June 12th and 13th. Right now we're at 83 degrees.
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0: Z99, there's Zeppelin on Northern Minnesota's Classic Rock Station. All right, that 5 o'clock whistle about to blow, and we'll celebrate with an hour of nonstop rock. It's brought to you by Paul Bunny Communications and powered by the Gigazone. Like I said, just after 5, we're going to do a quick check-in with the Supper Club, get some dinner ideas, and Tommy Two Tone next on 99.1.
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1: Let me tell you my story. 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Yeah.

0: 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What's up, it's Zach. 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Oh, man, it'll be here before you know it. 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
4: 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I don't know what we would do without it.
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8: Minnesota summer. 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The wildlife.
9: Ouch.
8: And the unexpected. But at Mall of America, the perfect summer escape happens at the great indoors. 128 air-conditioned acres that make any day feel like a sunny vacation. Unleash the fam at Nickelodeon Universe. We're talking 5 football fields worth of rides and attractions. It's a whatever the weather summer at the great indoors. Only at Mall of America.
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0: Z99's Tom Petty and the Heartbreakers, Northern Minnesota's classic rock station. Next April, we got a couple different cruise festivals going on. And, the first one is a little more prog rock focused, right up my alley. It might be up yours, too. It's the Cruise to the Edge Prog Rock Festival aboard the Norwegian Jewel. It's Kansas, Asia, and former Genesis guitarist Steve Hackett. They'll be making stops in Cozumel, Harvest K, and Costa Maya as well. They'll have some concerts, artist meet and greets, Q&A sessions, some themed activities as well. But Asia doesn't stop there. Once they wrap up the Cruise to the Edge Fest, then they'll hop aboard the On the Blue Cruise. That's from April 8th through the 15th next year. So yeah, Asia going to be on the open waters for about 2 weeks there. Hopefully they got their sea legs ready. But if not, well, we still got, what, 8 months? No, hold on. 6, 4, 10. There we go. I can math sometimes. Tears for Fears next, 99.1.
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5: Here's the latest Bemidji area weather forecast from the Z99 Weather Center.
6: I'm meteorologist Mace Michaels. Mostly cloudy tonight, a low in the upper 50s. A clearing sky with hazy sun for tomorrow afternoon, hot and humid. A high in the upper 80s. Scattered showers and thunderstorms Tuesday night, Wednesday. Some could be strong, warm and humid again. 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

0: Z99, as I close the doors on this show, I'm on out of here. Hey, Zach signing off. Bidding you adieu, but I'll catch you tomorrow afternoon. Kev is going to be next with you until 11 o'clock. As I wander on out, we got some solo Pete Townsend. He's up next on 99.1, and you take it easy.
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